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0: Jason Aldean on the station number one for Country 97.9 WKKW. 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
4: 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Partly cloudy, a little bit chilly tonight, going down lower 40s. Looks like a mostly cloudy day tomorrow, going near 60. Right now, sitting at 61 in Kingwood, 60 in Brewston Mills. 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
1: 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Now, this is the event where they're going to be showing off the biggest selection of modular homes anywhere, all ready to customize, ready for delivery, and the best prices of the year. 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
2: 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Now Mark is ready to take that same commitment to the state Senate, fighting to bring jobs, protect rural health care, and keep District 14 strong for the next generation. 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
5: 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Tonight, a low around 40, partly cloudy. Got some clouds tomorrow, high near 66.

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1: Hopefully going into med school, maybe I could be a board-certified dermatologist, a job where you can appreciate helping people and seeing new faces every day. 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I think kindness will take you so far in life. It takes nothing to be kind.
0: Katie is competing with outstanding students from across the Mountain State for the title of the 2026 WVRC Media Academic All-Star, presented by Greer Industries. The winner will receive an Apple MacBook and be featured on Metro News Television. 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They're preparing to lead our communities tomorrow. West Virginia's future is bright because it rests in the hands of these remarkable young men and women.
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3: Hey, it's Mikey V from the Drive Home Thing here at WKKW with my good friend Jen from Triple S Harley Davidson. 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